You heard the news, right? Remembering Clive Davis, one of the great record producers. One of his great finds was this beautiful lady, Whitney Houston. I will always love you.

0: me.
1: Sam Smith with Dan Blackman. If you love the character Stitch from Lilo and Stitch, this is National Stitch Day. 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

0: Madonna, it's Material Girl. I'm Dan Blackman. Madonna, for 2 years, working on her biopic, now all of the actors, was ready, and now has a falling out with Universal Studios. Why? Over the budget. She said, this was supposed to be a movie about my life. My life is big. I need a big budget. And Universal said, no. So no Madonna biopic as of right now. I'll keep you posted. What do you think about this? I'm Radio Dan Blackman. I'm on Instagram. Tell me there. Follow me there.
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0: Mr. James Blunt, Mr. Dan Blackman on World Refrigeration Day today. 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

0: I've told you before, one of my favorites from the 80s, Modern English and Dan Blackman. 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Guys, there's something to help you out. It's called Good Husband. Would you try this? I'm Radio Dan Blackman. 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

Are You on this Friday night? The movie Office Romance doing very well on Netflix. Jennifer Lopez saying she's concentrating more on her work, not her personal life. Here she is, If You Had My Love.

0: There's Miley Cyrus. And the news is that Billy Ray, her father, said their relationship is a lot better than it has been recently. And why? Because music is their language. Coming up, more of that great music.
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Eric Carmen and Dan Blackman. Fathers of today are more present than ever before. A recent study, they collected data back from years ago, and they compare the numbers today, and they say married fathers across the country spend about 30 hours a week on domestic duties. That's a

They are known for the love songs, but they said there's going to be more than just the love songs during all their touring. Here's one of their greats. It's Water Runs Dry, Boys to Men.

0: Natasha Benningfield there. Dan Blackman here. It's National Barcode Day today. Anything you buy at the store, look at it. It's got those black and white lines. 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Coming up, I have more great songs.
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0: Cause I gotta have faith. Ooh, I gotta have faith. Because I gotta have faith, faith, faith. I gotta have faith, faith, faith.
1: Mr. George Michael, Mr. Dan Blackman, they did a survey. What are your favorite vegetables? I cannot believe broccoli is actually on this list for people, followed by carrots and corn. I don't know about that. I think tomatoes, that would be up there. I'm Dan Blackman. Thanks for listening. 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
1: Good morning. Happy Saturday. Welcome in. We're the LNK Weekend Show. I'm Ellen.
2: Hi, I'm Ryan Mano.
1: And we're so grateful you start your weekends here together on only the finest iHeart stations all across the country. And when you reach out on the station website too, thank you. Your letters to Ellen. We got this from Victor. Always fun when a guy writes in. Victor opens his letter like this. Dear Ellen, I always thought there were certain lines between friends you just don't cross, all caps.
2: Uh-oh.
1: Victor's coming in hot. It's bro code, right, Ryan?
2: Yeah.
1: Yeah. So Victor and his ex-wife divorced 2 years ago. It was super hard on Victor, but during a split, his best friend Matt was there for him every day, you know, like a best friend would be.
2: Sure.
1: Fast forward, guess who's dating Victor's ex, Vicky?
2: Matt.
1: Yes, it's the best friend. Victor's conflicted. He says everyone's telling him to let it go, but he's also like, shouldn't your best friend's ex be off limits forever? Call us. Pick a side. You're next. It's 866-4-LNK.

0: iHeartRadio's The Breeze. We got this letter from Victor. His best friend, Matt, betrayed him and is now dating his ex-wife. So Victor and Vicky were married. They've been divorced 2 years. And now, ta-da, best friend Matt is having a time with Vicky. So Victor feels like bro code is broken. He didn't really seem upset about the ex-wife, Vicky. She was never into the marriage anyway. Mm-mm. She wanted to go to brunch with her friends, and she never really became a couple with Victor. So in many ways, the divorce probably didn't hurt him as much as the best friend going now for his ex-wife.
1: Right.
0: That's your bro. That's your dude. That's your guy. And also, Victor confided in Matt. Matt knew everything and still ended up with Vicky. Let's go to Santa Ana. Elizabeth, what do you think?
2: I think that he has to give up the friendship. It is a bro code, make or no. Like, he knew all the insides. He knew about all the, like, details, the intimate details of that relationship and how much it hurt his so-called friend. So he has to give up the friendship.
0: By Matt going for Vicky after the divorce, pretty much Matt picked Vicky over Victor.
1: Right.
2: Yes. You can't have the friendship and then go after your friend's ex-wife. Then you're not really his friend. You really didn't feel his pain when he was going through it.
0: When
2: he was really in the trenches, you know?
0: How long do you think that Matt was trying to get Vicky? And do you think Matt was the reason the marriage ended?
2: I don't think Matt was the reason. But I think Matt was contemplating his options when the divorce hit.
1: He saw an opening and he took it. That's what happened.
0: Yeah, that's what happened. But this is my thought.
2: Yep.
0: With all the single women in the world,
1: yeah,
0: why go for your best friend's ex-wife?
1: Familiarity. You don't really have to get to know him.
0: So it's just an easy path.
1: Yeah. Path of least resistance.
0: Oh, boy. Okay, Elizabeth. Well, thank you. I hope this has never happened to you or anyone you know.
2: Oh, no, no.
0: Yeah, good.
2: thank you, guys.
0: Thanks a lot.
1: Have a great day.
2: You too. Bye.
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1: Happy Summer's Giving to you from us here at the LNK Weekend Show. So Summer's Giving is like Thanksgiving in the summer. 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So for me, it's mac and cheesy. 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
1: Well, it's Summer's Giving, so celebrate it. 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Mm-hmm.

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1: 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Light FM in New York, we love you. The Breeze in Philly, also Miami and Atlanta. Huge gratitude to you. And to all of our foreign friends tuning in, we love that you're all here and hope America's been fun and amazing. You know, I was really taken by surprise, like, at how small the world feels with the World Cup here.
2: Yes.
1: And I love that feeling. I don't want it to go away. But we also don't want you to go away. We need your help for Victor. He's one of our listeners. Poor guy feels betrayed by his best friend, Matt, because he just found out Matt is now dating his ex-wife. And this is worth mentioning. It's been 2 years since the divorce. But still, Victor feels like bro code has been broken. Does he have a right to be upset, or is it all fair game? Call us. It's 866-4-LNK.

0: The Breeze on iHeartRadio. Victor and Vicky split up. They divorced. And now Matt, Victor's best friend, is just honed right in. He went for her. And Matt knew everything. Matt was the confidant. And he still turned on his friend Victor to now date Victor's ex-wife. And this we're finding from you is not uncommon. This happens a lot. Tanya, Northridge, what do you say?
1: So, I mean, I don't think it's the best to date an ex, whether it's a wife or a girlfriend. It complicates things. But I think the marriage, it just seems it wasn't compatible. There was no infidelity. It didn't seem like it ended that ugly. So I think he should just let them have their relationship. Life is short. But if he feels he can't be friends with Victor anymore, then he needs to just move on. Move on with his own life.
2: Boom.
0: Got it. Okay. Move on. Well, Tanya, you know, there's a book called Let Them. And so you think that he should just follow that. Just let them.
1: Yeah. I mean, they were married. I'm not saying it, you know, 3 years is still 3 years, but it wasn't such a long marriage. It doesn't sound like there were any kids involved. You know, it's just one of those things. I think he just needs to move on. It seemed like it hit him harder than it hit the ex-wife. Yeah, I don't think she was really ever into him.
0: Yeah, for sure. Okay, thank you.
1: Yeah, thanks, guys.
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1: We're the LNK Weekend Show, and I found the perfect fun family film for you to check out. It's finally dropped on Amazon. You can stream it at home, and it is Sheep Detectives. Hugh Jackman is the star along with Emma Thompson, and these are about real sheep who become detectives because Hugh Jackman reads to his sheep, and he's reading them a murder mystery, but he's putting them to bed, so he said, you'll get the ending tomorrow. Mm-hmm. So the sheep get together and decide to solve the crime themselves.
2: Yeah.
1: Listen.
3: Do you know what humans call stupid people who can't think for themselves?
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3: Sheep.
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2: That's funny.
1: Oh, it's so cute again. Sheep Detectives is good for the whole family. My mother-in-law is going to be with the family this weekend, so we're going to watch that with her on Amazon. Yay.

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1: Hey, we are 1 week out from 4th of July. Hopefully this next week is a shorty for you. We're the Ellen K. Weekend Show. Thank you for being here with us. I'm Ellen.
2: Hi, I'm Ryan Mano.
1: And hopefully you're not in a predicament like our listener, Mickey. Mickey wrote us a letter to Ellen on the station website. Mickey's been saving for a Hawaiian vacation for years. He's taking his wife to celebrate their 5th anniversary. No kids, no stress, no worries. It's all paid for. Now, Mickey's sister, Grace, who's known about this trip, just booked her wedding date for the same week. So her name is Grace. She's now upset that her brother won't cancel his trip. Even their mom is like, don't expect me to be understanding. And if he bails on the trip, he's out thousands. And if he doesn't, he's the family villain. Talk sense to this man. Please call us. It's 866-4LNK. Let's help Mickey.

0: Breeze. Mickey wrote us a letter to Ellen. We read them every Monday and Wednesday, and we've been getting so much response to this because it's a lot of things. It's like the spoiled one of the family, the little sister, big brother dynamic. It's a mother who says the wrong thing. But really at the heart of it is Mickey just wanting to whisk his wife away on their 5-year anniversary. No kids, one full week in Hawaii. Not cheap.
1: No.
0: And saving and planning, and together they've been dreaming. And now little sister Grace walks in and says, oh, I'm going to get married that week.
1: Ugh.
0: It's just so rude.
2: Mm-hmm.
1: She's known about this for a long time, this trip, you know?
0: Since the day they booked it.
1: Is she sending a message? Like, what's that relationship like?
0: I wonder, too. Thank God for you calling, because 100% of you have said, Mickey, go on the trip. Leave your troubles behind. Celebrate your wife and your marriage and your family. And Leslie, thank you for calling. You heard the letter. And what do you say?
3: I feel like that's the sister. If her husband put her in that situation, how would she feel?
1: Ooh.
0: That's right.
3: You know, if her husband said, hey, my sister's getting married and our anniversary had to be put on hold, how would she feel?
1: Yep.
0: And one that you planned for basically 5 years.
3: Yeah, it's a big milestone. I remember my first 5 years, and it was like anticipation. It's a big deal.
1: Yeah.
0: It's a huge deal, especially because it's something that they've been wishing for and dreaming of together.
3: That's a big thing to get away, you know, with no kids, Hawaii. It's a big thing.
0: Okay, here's one for you. Who's the selfish one in your family? And does every family have that one selfish person who just doesn't care?
3: My sister as well. Yep.
0: Your sister's selfish?
3: Yeah, she's definitely the one that picks the fights.
0: Really? Wait, tell us about it.
3: We're a year apart, so definitely.
0: Mm-hmm. Oh my God. Okay. All right. Well, we won't out her right here on the air.
1: No, we should. What's her full name?
3: I definitely think the spouses come first. Always, spouses come first. And I think if the sister, once she gets married, I think she would choose her husband too.
0: Okay. All right. Well, let's see about that.
1: Thanks, Leslie.
3: Thank you. Have a great day, guys.
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We're the Ellen K. Weekend Show, and this caught my eye. It's a new app called Good Husband. So it'll help any guys who struggle to find the right words when talking to their partners. I don't even think, you wouldn't have to be married. It's just called Good Husband. It will give you a private coach for tough relationship chats, and it uses AI. And if you want to upgrade on the app, you can go to Better Husband. So it's more personalized. Anyway, you can check it out. Good Husband. You want to be good? Get some extra help. It's there for you.

0: 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Coming up next on the Ellen K. Weekend Show, it is Song Story, the story behind the song. We like to keep you guessing. So today's hit song went viral. It's about the pull between what we want in our nights and what we know will come with dawn. So you ever done the walk of shame there, Ryan?
1: Yeah.
0: This song addresses a curse that's the same one we all face. The music has to stop sometime, or does it? 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

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We're the LNK Weekend Show, and it is Song Story, the story behind the song. I'd love to know how a song started. What was the process? Where did it come from? And today's song took several years to write, tweaking verses, reworking melodies, and the songwriter-performer actually travels the world quite a bit. He's always touring. So he had a writing partner that was in Australia, and he would do all these weird other time zone calls. No, we have to change this. We have to change that. And she said it drove her crazy because he could never find the finished product. Mm. Finally, something clicked with him after, I think it was like 8 years, and he did it. He said, this is the song. It's a new reimagined version that came out too that really went viral. Tying romance and obsession to nighttime secrecy and avoiding sunlight. On TikTok alone, this song has been used over 545,000 times in other videos. Bryan Cranston did it. Pussycat Dolls did it. It is Tame Impala and Jenny. This is Dracula. So

0: The Breeze.
1: We're loving World Cup fever. We're the LNK weekend show. And Ryan, I know that you're getting into the games as well.
2: I don't want this to end.
1: I don't either.
2: Even before it started, I was like, okay, I'm mildly interested. Now I'm waking up to check scores. I'm all in.
1: Well, there was a broke couple that went viral because

0: they funded their World Cup trip here from Europe by selling $200 picks of the wife stuffing gummy rings on her toes.
1: Okay.
0: So those sold really fast. It was just a random joke, but they earned enough to be here in America. So we say, it's not FIFA, it's FIFA.

0: Breeze. We love that you're here with us, the ONK Weekend Show. And more of your calls just ahead for our listener, Mickey, who's torn up over a major decision. Does he keep his reservation for a week-long trip in Hawaii with his wife to celebrate 5 years of marital bliss? Or does he cancel the whole shebang and attend his sister's wedding? Which, by the way, she booked knowing he was going to be in Hawaii.
1: Yeah.
0: His sister, Grace, is like, what's the big deal? Figure it out. But Mickey's already paid for the trip, so it's a lot of cancellation fees. What should Mickey do? Our nationwide number for you to weigh in is 866-4LNK.

0: 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Guys, Kimberly wants to jump in on the letter.
1: Yeah, good.
0: From Mickey. Mickey wants to go on his Hawaiian vacation with his wife. He saved up for it. He planned it. It's their 5-year anniversary. What a fun husband. And they've been dreaming about this together forever. Could you imagine just being a week away in Hawaii? Just whatever you want to do. The kids are taken care of. You're going to celebrate each other. They said that they've been saving for this since before their youngest was born. So now they really want to go. But the little sister to Mickey, Grace, said, hey, I'm going to get married that week. And now Mickey, you know what? Good for Mickey for even asking what to do. Because I know that in this room, we all decided right away, Mickey, you're going.
2: Yeah.
3: Oh, yeah.
0: And then every caller is saying, yeah, you're going, Mickey. Kimberly, what do you say?
4: To be honest, I think he should just enjoy his time with his wife and forget the sister.
0: Here's the problem. Family is forever.
4: I know, but, you know, her sister had to be considerate that this was booked. It's not like they booked the same day, especially if the sister knew. I feel like the sister should have taken that into consideration instead of making her brother choose what day is more special.
0: Mm. So you think that Grace is doing it on purpose? Like, prove your loyalty, yeah. Prove your love?
4: Yeah, like at this point, it's like he's having to choose whether his wife, which is his forever partner, or his sister.
1: Yeah.
0: Thank you so much, Kimberly.
4: You're welcome. Have a blessed day.
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1: We're the LNK Weekend Show, and my mom and dad are both Norwegian. So I'm really excited about Erling Haaland. And if you're not following him yet, do yourself a favor. His last name is H-A-A-L-A-N-D, and he's the Norwegian striker. And he's made it all the way to, what is it called, the knockout round?
2: Yes, they're in the knockout round.
1: Yeah, he's all Viking, and he's like 6'5 or something, but he's just delightful. He doesn't have any filter at all. He's just living life as a big Norwegian who wasn't expected to go very far. Norway didn't have any hopes. They keep on moving on. Here's Erling explaining his strategy.
3: It's like many other things. I'm just really good at scoring goals, and I'm quite lucky. I don't know what I'm doing, but that's just how it is.
1: Go, Haaland. Okay, Norway back in action Tuesday.

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1: We hope you're having a great weekend. Our final one together in June here on the LNK Weekend Show. And we're coming to you all across the nation from iHeart Los Angeles, just over an hour away from hosting the first FIFA World Cup knockout round match. A very exciting morning here. Far less exciting for our listener, Bradley. He reached out. And Bradley's bummed because all his friends are liking and commenting on his ex-wife's Instagram post with her brand new baby girl. So happy for you. Congrats on your beautiful family. So Bradley's seeing all this stuff and thinking, wait, what? He did write that the reason he and his wife broke up is because she swore she wouldn't have kids and he wanted them. Ooh. So has this ever happened to you, Rye?
2: No, but I would be disliking all the liking.
1: Yeah, right, right? Is Bradley wrong for feeling this way? 866-4-LNK. Call us.

0: question here. Your ex posts something and then all of your friends comment, like it, put a heart on it.
1: Mm-hmm.
0: It happened to Bradley. His ex-wife had a baby. She'd never have one with him. One of the reasons why she's the ex-wife. But with her new husband, she had a little girl and posted it on Instagram. And then Bradley's friends were putting hearts on it. What a beautiful family. Congratulations. Oh, so cute. Which I'm sure the baby's adorable. But Bradley's hurt because his friends are liking her baby post. Mm-hmm. And he's feeling a betrayal.
1: Yeah. I mean, clearly they're also her friends. Or they wouldn't be following her. So they're friends left over, held over from that relationship.
0: I'm going to put you in a situation, Ryan, if you don't mind.
1: Okay.
0: Ryan in the hot seat.
1: I'm ready.
0: Okay, so this is going to be fictitious.
1: Okay, I'm ready.
0: You just broke off a 2-year relationship with a girl named Becky.
1: Okay.
0: And over those 2 years, I got to know her too.
1: Sure. As happens.
0: Uh-huh. And then some time goes by and...

0: you know, having the courage to admit all of that. I think that takes some emotional intelligence to be honest about that. But I agree with the caller who said that he should stop following the wife. That's not healthy. Just let that go. And then with regard to his friends, I don't know that he should say anything. I agree with Ryan that they're not doing the likes to hurt him. But if it's his best friend, like if this is his friend from, you know, childhood friend, maybe that, you know, maybe have a conversation with somebody that close. But otherwise, I don't think that he should. But again, I want to end with saying kudos to Bradley for at least being in touch with his feelings on that.
1: Yeah, right. I know. So we love letters to Ellen. And thank you, Sandra. That's really good advice. Solid.
0: Thank you. Bye. Love you guys.
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0: freeze.
1: I don't know if you saw it or not, but there is a tight end university where all the tight ends get together to learn tight end skills put on by George Kittle, Travis Kelce, and other famous NFL tight ends. Anyway, Taylor Swift showed up. She performed at the concert. It was really cool. Then George Kittle decided to talk about the wedding, and we think he gave away a lot.
2: I mean, she's just such an awesome person to give us her time this close to their wedding. So we're just so thankful that they're here. And honestly, she just has a great time. Like, that's what's just so much fun. She's just hanging out, talking to my mom. Thanks, Mom. Shout out Taylor for talking to my mom again. But she's just so kind, and it's awesome to have her around.
1: Can you believe we're only 1 week out? July 3rd, MSG. Here we come.

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1: 866-4LNK. It's the number 4LNK. 866-4LNK. That's how you reach us here at the LNK Weekend Show. And we love connecting on iHeart stations all across the nation. Our listener Bradley's feeling badly. All of his friends are commenting on his ex-wife's new baby girl on social media. It's one of the reasons they broke up. Bradley wanted kids and she said, no, not ready. But now she's had one. So he feels betrayed. And it is a betrayal. You know, you get to see all your friends cheering for someone you're no longer with.
2: Yeah.
1: And we really appreciate all your calls. It's 866-4LNK. We're coming up to more calls next.

0: breeze. More calls about Bradley. Bradley feeling a certain way about his ex posting her new baby with her new husband and his friends saying nice things about it and commenting. This is what social media does. 60% of all adults have been hurt by social media posts, like emotionally.
1: Mm-hmm. I think that likes and comments have become almost like currency. We look at them as like, you know, a social currency. Yeah. Like you're liking this and not liking that. And it does. It turns into a whole mess of feeling.
0: That's right. I have a friend who likes a lot of my friend's posts and sometimes will like mine.
2: Yeah.
1: But you notice that not as many.
0: Right. And I'm like, but you don't even know this person and you know me.
3: True.
0: And I was with Tom Cruise, but you didn't like it.
1: See, and this is what happens to very mature, well-meaning, thoughtful adults. Now your feelings are
0: so immature.
1: I know.
0: Oh, God. David, please help us.
4: I think the first thing is Bradley should just get off social media, period. The less you know, the better you're off.
0: Oh.
4: And so I would tell him, you know what, it's wish her well, and then move on with your life.
0: Should he leave a comment on their baby post?
4: No comment. No, don't entertain it. Don't entertain it whatsoever, because
0: then you
4: start going down the rabbit hole and, you know, start, you know, figuring out who left comments. It's better just to set it and forget it and leave it alone.
0: Did this happen to you, David?
4: No, I don't have an Instagram. I never had an Instagram or social media, and I prefer it that way. Like I said, the less I know, the better. And
1: yeah.
4: So I live a happier life without knowing other people's business.
1: I got rid of Facebook 8 years ago, and I'm convinced still to this day it's one of the best things for my mental health.
0: Really?
1: Yes.
0: Wow.
1: Yeah.
0: Okay.
4: Yeah, that's the key, the mental health spot, because, again, it's all a facade and fantasy on there anyways, and so... without it, I think life would be much better.
0: Well, thank you so much, David. Bradley's listening, so that's going to make him feel really good.
4: All right. Hang in there, Bradley. You'll get through it.
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1: 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Ryan, do you have a favorite, like, exercise?
2: I like to hike. Yeah.
1: Oh, I love to hike. We can go plogging. That is picking up trash while jogging. So that's a thing that's gone viral. And also there's rucking. And rucking's not new. I see guys in the canyon where I like to hike. Rucking is just wearing a weighted vest or putting weights in a backpack.
2: Oh.
1: And then hiking with it just for added resistance. Hmm. 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

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Think of all the pets you may have had throughout your life. 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Or do you have one now? 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

0: 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We're a feel-good show. I need some feel-good, baby. Give it to me. Give it to me. We love pets here on the LNK Weekend Show. We love your pets. We want to hear about your pets. If you have a special pet you want to highlight here on this show, all you have to do is go to your station's website. You will see the landing page and just enter your cute pet story. We can contact you. We can get you on the air. Talk about your pet, your cute little pet. Like you, Jennifer, thank you for coming on the show. What is your pet story?
1: Well, my dad got me a really tiny turtle that fit in a coffee mug when I went to college. So I snuck that turtle in the coffee mug and I raised it in my dorm. And now, at least 25 years later, I still have the turtle in my backyard. Now she's living in a pond.
2: Oh my gosh.
0: How big is he now?
1: The size of a dinner plate.
0: Oh my, what's his name?
1: Her name is Shamrock, it's a she.
0: Her name is Shamrock. That is really sweet. Does Shamrock have a wet nose? I guess so, since she lives in the pond.
1: Yes, she does. And I think she brings me luck. That's why I keep her.
0: Brian, you had a tortoise. Are turtles affectionate?
3: No.
0: Or trainable?
3: No.
1: They're trainable. No.
0: Okay.
3: They recognize you as their source
0: as food.
3: Of food.
0: Okay. Right?
3: They know when they see you, you're coming with what they want.
0: Okay.
4: They're very transactional.
0: Yeah. Okay. Yeah. I have a pet squirrel named Stanley, and he seems to display affection.
3: Ellen, I think Stanley will be sleeping in your bed by September.
0: He comes to the door. He begs. He sits up. He's just adorable. Yeah. He'll come and sit right next to me when he eats his nuts. He has gotten onto my lap before, but then he got scared and he ran away.
3: Mm-hmm.
0: But yeah, I always wonder, like, what's the intellect level?
1: He recognizes me for food too.
0: Sweet. That's so nice. Oh, I love that. And so does your dad come to visit her?
1: Yes.
0: Thank you, Jennifer. Thanks for waking up with us.
1: Thank you. Bye-bye.
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1: And we always end every show with a quote and a kiss. A happy birthday to you if you're celebrating today. Toby Maguire is, he says, the more grateful you are, the more present you become. Kiss on three. Kiss on me. One, two, three. Mm-hmm.

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0: 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Glad to have you with us on this Saturday. 1 week away from America's 250th birthday. How cool is that? 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
1: Hey, it's Mary. 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
2: 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Mount Rushmore.
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iHeartRadio's The Breeze. Rod Stewart, forever young. Hey, it's Mary. Rod admits it didn't look good for him to cancel a concert because he was sick and show up the next night at the World Cup watching Scotland. And he says he probably shouldn't have, but he said, I wasn't going to let my two sons down. I promised them since they were born, we were going to a World Cup. And this is the first one

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1: Hey, it's Mary. We've all been looking forward to America 250, Independence Day, big celebration, except we know all that can terrify your pet. 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Shut the blinds and curtains when all the fireworks are going off. 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
1: Hey, it's Mary. Today is National Sunglasses Day, and we should really celebrate them while we have them because we have a really bad habit of leaving them places, losing them, and sometimes you just need to let them go. I'll share a story about that coming up a little later.

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1: Mary here with a little word of advice. Sometimes you just need to let those sunglasses go. Or wallet, phone, keys, whatever falls in one of those chemical toilets. You know what I mean? A camper in California had to be rescued from a campsite toilet after he got stuck trying to retrieve his sunglasses. First responders were called out, found the unidentified man wedged inside the waterless, non-flushing chemical toilet. Fortunately, he didn't sustain any injuries, but he did have to be decontaminated. Were the sunglasses worth that? Is anything?
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1: It's the spinoff we've been waiting for, and we still have to wait another 2 years before it hits the theaters, but Shrek's friend Donkey getting his own movie with Eddie Murphy. 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
1: Hey, it's Mary. This is kind of fun. A wholesome trend from TikTok. 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I like that part.
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1: Relaxing favorites, this Jack Cradiville. Hey, have you thought about maybe perhaps swinging this summer? That's not what you might be thinking. We'll talk about it coming up. Here's Carrie Underwood.

0: 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Patrice Russian, forget-me-nots, this Jack Cradiville. Swinging, well, we're talking about hammocks. According to sleep experts, a 10-minute hammock nap can feel better than 8 hours in bed. Apparently, hammocks distribute your weight evenly, puts you on one of the healthiest snoozing positions. I spent a day this past week in one of them, and I agree, it's pretty comfy. 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
1: Fleetwood Mac and Everywhere. 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Health experts say you should choose chewy, colorful treats like Twizzlers or gummy bears. 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
1: Relaxing favorites, thank you for making this part of your weekend. 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

0: 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Kenny Rogers, Dolly Parton, Islands in the Stream, this Jack Cratterville. Barry Gibb was producing this for Kenny. He says, something's missing. I think Dolly Parton's down the hallway. Seriously, brought her in. They did the duet, and that was, well, a big song. We've got more relaxing favorites coming up.
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1: Eurythmics. Here comes the rain again. This Jack Cradiville feeling stressed? Well, plan that dream vacation. Here's the good part. 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When you're on vacation, well, you know it's going to end, right? 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
1: As Jack Cradiville, we've all had our hearts broken at one point or another. On average, how many times does it get broken? We'll take a look coming up. Here's Tracy Chapman.

0: freeze.
1: Whitney Houston, you give good love. This Jack Cradiville, well, we've all had our hearts broken on average about 3 times by the time we hit 30. It's described as one of life's most painful experiences, and usually one of them affects us more than others. And as somebody who's been married 3 times, number 3, 25 years plus, it's worth the wait. More relaxing favorites coming up.
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0: Justin Bieber there, Dan Blackman here. It is National Ice Cream Cake Day, which is today. Yes, I love it. And my wife actually prefers an ice cream cake for a birthday cake than just, you know, a regular one. And more favorites? Well, they're coming next.
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0: Patrick Swayze, along with Dan Black, Mid-America turning 250 years old in about a week or so. We are celebrating giving away $250,000. 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So how do you win? 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
1: Make us preset number one here on the iHeartRadio app for relaxing favorites while you work.